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Hosted by Widya Diana in collaboration with producer and music director Gunawan Wibisono. As usual, we will present the 10 Russian hits of the week on GFM Top 10 of this week. And before that, I would like to inform you that you can listen to GFM Top 10 every Saturday night from 8 to 9 p.m. only on 92.8 GFM. 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And joining our TikTok live on Game Media. Okay, here we go. GFM Top 10, the 23rd edition of this week on Saturday, June the 6th, 2026. Hosted by Widya Diana in collaboration with producer and music director Gunawan Wibisono. And in this chart, the 23rd edition of this week, there is only one track that must be up from the chart. It's Chloe Stroll with A Love in the Dark, taken from the album Bloom in the Break, produced by Independent Music. This track must be out on GFM Top 10, the 23rd edition of this week. Here we go, GFM Top 10, the 23rd edition of this week, featuring the 10 Western hits of the week. 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

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Pendengar setia, lagu terbaru kolaborasi dari DJ Anima dan Lisa Blackpink ini dirilis pada 8 April 2026 yang lalu dan juga ditampilkan dalam festival musik besar yaitu Coachella 2026. Oke, kita tinggal saja Anima featuring Lisa with Bad Angel and coming up next, you are still listening to the 10 Western Hits of the Week on GFM Top 10, the 23rd edition featuring the 10 Western Hits of the Week. Coming up next, here we go. We got DJ Marshmello in collaborations with Portugal Dot the Man with Phoenix, produced by Universal Music. This track had already been 10 weeks on GFM Top 10 and becoming the peak position, but now it must be dropped down from the runner-up position to number 7 of this week. Here we go, DJ Marshmello and Portugal Dot the Man with Phoenix.

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In the year of 2026, Sienna Spiro will release her debut album, The Visitor. And here we go. The Visitor from Sienna Spiro is still at GFM Top 10 of this week. After 6 weeks on the chart, Sienna Spiro with The Visitors, produced by UMG Recordings, is up from 7 to number 6 of this week. Okay, come up next, here we go. At number 5 of this week, the Big 5 on GFM Top 10, the 23rd edition, is started by Zara Larsson in collaboration with Shakira with the newest track of them, Euro Summer. And this track is taken from the newest album of Zara Larsson, Midnight Sun. And Midnight Sun is the 5th studio album of Zara Larsson in the year of 2026. Okay, ini dia. Pendengar setia, number 5 of this week from Zara Larsson featuring Shakira with Euro Summer, produced by Epic Records. Check it out.

GFM Top 10 featuring Alex Warren with the newest track Fine Place to Die, produced by Atlantic Records. Pendengarnya, selain menggelar tour in the UK, Alex Warren juga merilis single terbarunya diinspirasi oleh sang istri tercinta. Okay, here we go, Alex Warren with Fine Place to Die. This track had already been just 3 weeks on GFM Top 10 and up from 6 to number 4 of this week. Alex Warren with Fine Place to Die, produced by Atlantic Records. Coming up next, here we go. The big three on GFM Top 10 of this week is started by the collaborations of Madonna and Sabrina Carpenter with the brand new track of them, Bring Your Love, taken from the album Confessions on the Dance Floor Part 2, produced by Warner Music. Here we go. Number 3, Madonna and Sabrina Carpenter, Bring Your Love. Check it out.

0: Gave Him Top 10 featuring the newest collaborations from Kehlani featuring Usher with Should and Never, produced by Warner Music. And you are still listening to Gave Him Top 10, the 23rd edition of this week. Okay, here we go. At the runner-up position, we got Kehlani featuring Usher with Should and Never, up from 3 to the runner-up position after 5 weeks on the chart. Before we listen to the peak position, I would like to give you the flashback of the tracks on GFM Top 10, the 23rd edition, from number 10 to the runner-up position. Here we go.
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0: GFM Top 10, the 23rd edition, featuring the 10 Western Hits of the Week. Okay, at number 10 of this week, we got Miley Cyrus with Younger You, produced by Walt Disney Records, dropped down from 8 to number 10 of this week. New entry is placed at number 9 from Taylor Swift with I Knew It, I Knew You, original motion picture, the soundtrack of Toy Story 5, produced by Disney Records. DJ Anima featuring Lisa Blackpink with Bad Angel is up from 10 to number 8 of this week. Drop down from the runner-up position to number 7 after 10 weeks on the chart, we got DJ Marshmello and Portugal Dot The Man with Phoenix, produced by Universal Music. The Visitor from Sienna Spyro, after 6 weeks on the chart, is up from 7 to number 6. And still at the same position at number 5, we got Zara Larsson featuring Shakira with Euro Summer Girl, produced by Epic Records. Up from 6 to number 4 of this week, we got Alex Warren with Fine Place to Die, produced by Atlantic Records. And at number 3 of this week, we got Madonna and Sabrina Carpenter with Bring Your Love, produced by Warner Music. This track is up from 4 to number 3 of this week. And at the runner-up position, we got Kehlani featuring Usher with Should and Never, produced by Warner Music. And here we go. Number 1 on GFM Top 10, the 23rd edition, on June the 6th, 2026. Congratulations to Teddy Swims, 2 weeks at number 1 with Mr. Know It All, produced by Warner Music. I'm with Liliana, producer and music director Gunawan Bisona. Would like to say goodbye. Enjoy your weekend time and see you on GFM Top 10 featuring the 10 Western Hits of the Week. So bye-bye. 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